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1: 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Taylor, sé diferente.
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2: My cheek brushes against his, smooth on stubble for a moment, and then it's gone. He walks along the platform as if in a dream. Every fiber in me wants to shout and scream, stop, to run across to him and take him in my arms, to tell him I love you. 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

it when you take control, even if you know that you don't want me. 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My mommy likes to sing a